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Put a $20 gold piece on my watch chain, so the boys will know that I died standing pat.

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Take them, said the skeleton, but leave my bones alone.

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Take the skin that hoods this truth, if his age would wear my youth. Take them, said the skeleton,

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Take them, said the skeleton, but leave my bones alone.

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Take them, said the skeleton, but

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I never was cut out to step and strut up, give me the simple life. Some find it pleasant dining on pheasant, those things roll off my knife. Serve me tomatoes and mashed potatoes, give me the simple life.

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I never was cut out to step and strut out. Give me the simple life. Some find it pleasant dining on pheasant. Those things roll off my knife. Serve me tomatoes and mashed potatoes. Give me the simple life.

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Today's another day to find you shying away. I'll be coming for you.